0: A venir.
1: You guys know this one? Oh, you know it? Yes. If you know it, then you need to help us out. You sing along with Chester, all right?

Children, please be quiet, quiet, quiet! Nice. We have special guests for you guys today. Enrique Iglesias y Juan Luis Guerra.

Ladies and gentlemen, please welcome Black Sabbath featuring